0: Medic 41. False activation, you guys are clear. Copy, thank you.
1: 20th Avenue.1717 I'm gonna have to pull you at 17 minutes. I need to start you for WAR 14505 Northeast 4th Queen Boulevard. I'm looking through here. I'm not sure if you need to stay on this or not.

0: 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I'm clear any of them, launch updates.
1: Zero 7 Julie.

0: part of 1517.
1: I don't see on a call. There it is. Is that on 51st Street?
0: And it looks like we have been on call that street.
2: Facility 14406 Northeast 20th Avenue, Kaiser Steaming Creek.

0: 1919. I need a party to stay. 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
0: Copy.
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0: Are you wanting us to go through?
1: I will ask, it is a request to stage, so I don't think it's code 3 at this point.
2: Good morning, you're just logging.
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2: Good morning,
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0: 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Seven, six, we are ready to go where you need us. Eight, 15, 32, we are throat 1-3.
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0: 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Priority 3, Squad 61, 6 person, 10316 Northeast Dutch Road, Unit A, X Olympic Park Apartment. Map page 3135.
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0: Right now for you, Alpha 4, 624. This is ALS going to Emmanuel for admit. 77-year-old male going for cardiothoracic workup. Needs cardiac monitor. PCS, 6.
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4: Avenue and Southeast 1st Street. Priority 2, Engine 10, Battalion 2. Traffic accident, Southeast 177th Avenue and Southeast 1st Street. Response channel, Ops 51. Map page 2330.

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1: Unit 2. Priority 2, engine 6. Abdominal pain, 3200 Northeast 78th Avenue. Unit 2, map page 2220.
0: 16707. I have you guys out for your EOS. Have a good night and happy birthday.
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7676, code 1, accidental poisoning, 10111, Northeast Oakhurst Drive. Okay, 22, sir, for 36, please. 3, 16, 18, 34.

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Okay. 16-17 responding in. Looks like they're asking for you guys. Code 1 here.

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0: 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Please stage by fire upon arrival. Requesting containment on 500 between 54th and Andreessen and any extra units set up 38th Street just north of 500.
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2 o'clock traffic here. We just got passed by C-Tram, but can you let me super much know that we're going to be here probably 10 or 15 more minutes at least?

0: 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We are blocking both east and westbound for that intersection.
1: Copy, you are blocking westbound?
2: No, we're both blocking both ways, east and west.
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0: 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Dispatch medical container, clearly two refusals.
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Priority 2, Squad 105, Engine 103, Medic 51, Stroke 38109, Northeast 124th Avenue, Map Page 5222.

0: 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Yes, I'm in 321 South.
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0: at 16 will be a white Toyota Land Cruiser, unreadable temp deck.
1: Traffic accident, 5900 SR500 westbound, at SR500 westbound, west of Andreessen. Priority 3, engine 5, truck 5, traffic accident, 5900 SR500 westbound, at SR500 westbound, west of Andreessen. Map page 2219.
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3: The lead multi-vehicle injury unknown collision west 500 just west of Andreessen. 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

0: priority 1, engine 63, chest pain, 2805 Northeast 129th Street. Priority 1, engine 63, chest pain, 2805 Northeast 129th Street, map page 3125.
1: Andreessen. 14, southbound 500, just at the crest of the hill by Andreessen, and the center lane is a tire debris, and it is hazardous.

Priority 4, engine 10, unknown problem, 19313 Northeast 11th Street. Priority 4, engine 10, unknown problem, 19313 Northeast 11th Street, map page 2329.

0: 感觉挺有道理，后来来的。
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2: 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Vehicle 2 is going to have heavy rear end damage. All tires will go up.

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0: 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And UTO, we have alarm silence.
1: Agent 2, copy. 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

0: Houston, York 205, Glen Jackson, pass Hugh, white car, gray car.
1: Yes, they changed it to code 1.
2: Okay,
1: for that. 1615, I'm calling from downgraded to code 1.
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0: 325, let's be 4-0, medic 16, 24, 240, clear, 2201, Northeast 112 Avenue.
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Priority 5, Engine 8, Public Assist, 2201 Northeast 112th Avenue, at Overlook Park Apartments. Priority 5, Engine 8, Public Assist, 2201 Northeast 112th Avenue, at Overlook Park Apartments. Map page 2222.

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0: Alarm custodian has silenced the alarm and is on scene here, and the maintenance technician has been notified. The 29 will be clear.
1: What do you think it's for?

0: 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Charles David Zebra, 1724, vehicle 2.
1: Charles Sebastian, like West 139th Street, in the ramp, white male, 60s, medium build, white shirt, screaming at traffic and standing in front of cars.
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1: Yes, what is it?
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0: 5-8, cover. I'll see you 039 to eastbound, 500, probably clear.
1: Six 613, Mary.

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Priority 3, Engine 5, Overdose, 8210 Northeast Vancouver Mall, Loop, at Popeyes. 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

0: 1526, turn back from this now. 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
1: 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24, 21, 24. 21, 24, 21, 24. 21, 24, 21, 24. 21, 24, 21, 24. 21, 24, 21, 24. 21, 24, 21, 24. 21, 24, 21, 24. 21, 24, 21, 24. 21, 24, 21, 24. 21, 24, 21, 24. 21, 24, 21, 24. 21, 24, 21, 24. 21, 24, 21, 24. 21, 24, 21, 24. 21, 24, 21, 24. 21, 24, 21, 24. 21, 24, 21, 24. 21, 24, 21, 24. 21, 24, 21, 24. 21, 24, 21

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1: 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Priority 2, Engine 6, unconscious or fainting episode, 11328 Northeast 51st Circle, Unit D-25, at Springbrook Village, map page 2215.

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0: Priority 2, engine 94, engine 43, medic 41, battalion 92, traffic accident, northeast Wasugal River Road and northeast Hughes Road. Priority 2, engine 94, engine 43, medic 41, battalion 92, traffic accident, northeast Wasugal River Road and northeast Hughes Road, map page 2426.
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0: Given Trump has had his MC out of service and has his 9-1 be en route, do we have a hot trail?
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1: Or hazmat, 11603 Northeast 71st Street, Unit 74. Priority 2, Engine 11. Carbon monoxide inhalation or hazmat, 11603 Northeast 71st Street, Unit 74. Map page 2210.

0: Is there any patients, or is this the government offset alarm going off? Two car injury unknown collision. West 14, just east of 192nd, right shoulder.
1: Wait,

0: two-car injury in the collision. West 14, just east of 192nd, right shoulder.
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Priority 1, engine 1, squad 1, cardiac or respiratory arrest, 4903 Northeast 20th Avenue. Priority 1, engine 1, squad 1, cardiac or respiratory arrest, 4903 Northeast 20th Avenue, map page 2114.

你爸爸好像。他在家呢，是不是？

0: US Fletcher, US 2100, do the flap, have a good night. Regis 261, same traffic, have a good night.
1: Hey, Dean, have a good night.

Dispatch, what is 16-19-19? We're clear and available. How can we help? I'm 16-19. I thought we were clear. 5-8. We know we get there.

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1: 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Priority 4, engine 11, 6 person, 9401, Northeast 110th Avenue, map page 2204.
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1: 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We need to give you guys a landline.
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0: call center 1514. 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
1: Okay, now,

north side of 03, milepost 1-2, vehicle pulled to shoulder in the same area. Deer carcass in roadway 503, milepost 1-2.

0: Gomez Martinez, George Ocean Mary, Edward Zebra. Second part, Mary Adam Robert, Tom Ida Nora, Edward Zebra. Christopher Jonathan, John Ocean Nora, Adam Tom, Adam Nora, Middle D David. So 2005-0312.
1: Two, engine two, breathing problem. East First Street and Y Street. Map page 2126.

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Priority 4, engine 94, medic 43, fall 2983 38th Street. Map page 1404.

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1: you're clear. 1533, clear, 4-0. We've just seen some incidents, we're expecting clear as well. 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

0: is 15 stars for 1,024, and it's 60 years of the other half of the night.
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0: Can you see?

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Engine 65. Truck 1. Truck 63. Squad 5. Battalion 61. Battalion 1. Commercial fire. 4808 Northwest Fruit Valley Road. At Frito-Lay. Priority 1. Engine 61. Engine 62. 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Engine 63. Engine 65. Truck 1. Truck 63. Squad 5. Battalion 61. Battalion 1. 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

0: 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I'm Shane, 116th and 117,000.
1: Engine 11, traffic accident, Northeast 116th Street and Northeast 117th Avenue. Priority 3, engine 11, traffic accident, Northeast 116th Street and Northeast 117th Avenue. Map page 3234.

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0: Okay, if I give you one more.
1: Yeah, go ahead.

0: 6-11 arrived. We have 3-car MDA blocking northbound lane to 117. Law enforcement scene will be investigating.
1: MI South 55, milepost 21. No description of tractor. White box trailer, Tennessee plates, lane trouble.
2: Hey, District 20, please.

0: 3, collision on 503. All camera appears to be fully blocked by fire.
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0: Again, Henry Victor 53204.

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Priority 2, truck 21, medic 21, breathing problem, 4201 North Pioneer Canyon Drive, map page 4120.

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0: 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Vehicle 2 is also a Haro, but it is Datsun QC Char.
1: West Coast Street. Priority 6. Medic 41. Ambulance standby. 1222 Northwest Coast Street. Map page 1311.

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1: 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Priority 2. 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

0: Oh, my God.
1: Oye,
0: you sure it's not? Is this, yeah,
1: negative, you will be staging on this one.

Dispatch 16 from 6 on the transport.

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1: This is Suzuki. 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
0: Fire 19. One of the ROs, last of Gallego Ramos, Juan, middle of Raul, white male, 5'7", 212, brown, black, dangerous drugs, fentanyl, possession, nationwide out of Lawrence, Kansas, Johnson County.
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0: Hill, with Washington Charles Victor Boy, 9333. No status, so we change it, sir.
1: I'm sorry, can we skip that? We're good without it.
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Priority 5, engine 1, burning complaint, 311 West 27th Street, map page 2122.

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0: 1222 Northwest Coots Street. Map page 1311. Priority 2, engine 63, fall 2811 Northeast 139th Street, Unit 232A. Priority 2, engine 63, fall 2811 Northeast 139th Street, Unit 232A. Map page 3126.
1: Okay, what's the closest intersection, Highway 99?

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1: I copy, Sam. 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
0: I looked at the notes, it says medics can clear, but then are we passed back? Just clarification.
1: Okay, from once they talked to the subject and called before they realized there was an injury.
0: Retreat, thank you.

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0: 74, my apologies. We have been transporting code 1 to PSL Southwest for about 5 minutes now.
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3: 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We're going to need the right here at destination due to access immigration. 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

0: 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That is 1515 with Mr. Henry.
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2: Eighth Way, Unit 37. Priority 2, Engine 3, breathing problems. 8507 Northeast 8th Way, Unit 37. Map page 2229.

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1: How do you read me? That is 1618 from 1641. That's 1618. Give me a landline, please.
0: I'm 16 to 18, 1,000, 21.

0: from Baker 7. Charles, X-ray, 2, 8, 6, 6, 8.
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Priority 2. Engine 5. Unknown problem. 7801 Northeast St. John's Road. Map page 2101.

500 just east of Andreessen, Michigan Slate, Edward Sam, 5211. Okay. Now, Jennifer.

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0: We are spotted code 1 of this.
2: Can you repeat your object for 1620?
0: 1620 Squad 5, we're going to be responding code 1 to this.
2: Oh, you're 1620 first, but that's not my heart.

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0: We made contact. There's no medical need. 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

0: Priority 5, Squad 35, carbon monoxide inhalation or hazmat, 1812 Northwest Onstorf Boulevard. Priority 5, Squad 35, carbon monoxide inhalation or hazmat, 1812 Northwest Onstorf Boulevard, map page 4234.
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0: 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Where would you like us?
1: We're in a great spot. Thank you so much.
0: 46, 24.

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Priority 3, engine 10. Overdose poisoning, 16600 Southeast McGilvery Boulevard at Fred Meyer. Map page 1201.

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1: 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I was 16 and 20 to 10.

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Priority 5, Engine 41, Investigation Assist, 3009 Northeast 3rd Avenue, Unit 316, Map Page 1312.

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Commercial fire alarm, 11503 Northeast 74th Avenue. Priority 5, engine 7. Commercial fire alarm, 11503 Northeast 74th Avenue.

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2: Northeast 46th Avenue. Priority 2. Engine 26. Medic 21. Stroke 25608 Northeast 46th Avenue. Map page 4125.

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1: One 4 3 3 3 Northeast 1 4

Priority 3, engine 7. Hemorrhage or laceration, 4419 Northeast 97th Street. Priority 3, engine 7. Hemorrhage or laceration, 4419 Northeast 97th Street. Map page 2101.

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Priority 2, Engine 2, Overdose, 2600 T Street, Unit 51, at Park Central Apartments. 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
1: 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Abdominal pain. 9610 Northeast 142nd Avenue. Map page 2202.

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0: 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Is it 1604, is it Florida?
1: 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Cardiac or respiratory arrest, 2616 Northeast 176th Avenue, map page 2319.

0: guys turned down the flag lot just to the west of truck 10. 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
1: Okay, we're pulling attention.

Anchorage 7-7, reference the driver, also checked out of Oregon, suspended for a DWS violation.

0: 15 to leave. I really glad to have a good night.
1: It's 16330 Crossman Bridge. Where would you like us?
0: I'm 16336, 16220, 20, 20, 20, 20, 20, 20, 20, 20, 20, 20, 20, 20, 20, 20, 20, 20, 20, 20, 20, 20, 20, 20, 20, 20, 20, 20, 20, 20, 20, 20, 20, 20, 20, 20, 20, 20, 20, 20, 20, 20, 20, 20, 20, 20, 20, 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20, 20, 20, 20, 20, 20, 20, 20, 20, 20, 20, 20, 20, 20, 20, 20, 20, 20, 20, 20, 20, 20, 20, 20, 20, 20, 20, 20

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0: Yes, and I'd love to end the call here if you make sure we could get a question on it.
1: Again, send the page.

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Copy that. I don't know if there's anything we can do for this. Thank you.

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0: 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We're clear with the DOA. 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
1: Strike 16-4, I copy. 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

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Priority 5, engine 41, public assist, 2615 Northeast 3rd Avenue, unit 115, at 3rd Avenue apartment, map page 1312.

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Priority 1, engine 94, medic 43, chest pain, 32916, southeast, Eagle Woods, drive. Map page 1405.

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1: Nine, six person, 455 Southeast 177th Avenue, Unit 466. Priority 2, engine 9. Six person, 455 Southeast 177th Avenue, Unit 466. Map page 2331.

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Priority 5, truck 10, investigation assist, 2616 Northeast 176th Avenue. Priority 5, truck 10, investigation assist, 2616 Northeast 176th Avenue, map page 2319.

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Commercial fire alarm, 11503 Northeast 74th Avenue. Priority 5, engine 7. Commercial fire alarm, 11503 Northeast 74th Avenue.

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1: Engine 6, broke. 2400 Northeast 110th Avenue. Priority 2, engine 6, broke. 2400 Northeast 110th Avenue. Map page 2221. Priority 5, truck 63, carbon monoxide inhalation or hazmat, 317 Northwest 152nd Street. Priority 5, truck 63, carbon monoxide inhalation or hazmat, 317 Northwest 152nd Street, map page 3122.

Ford, 1370 Northeast Hammond Creek Avenue.

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0: in 2016 was as well as 0 Oakland 1-6 collision, St. Helens Avenue and South Fraser.
1: Pin 63, fall, 13700 Northeast Salmon Creek Avenue, Unit 437. Priority 3, engine 63, fall, 13700 Northeast Salmon Creek Avenue, Unit 437. Map page 3125. 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Priority one, engine one, test pain, 1601 East 4th Lane Boulevard. Map page 2123.
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Copy, we're just arriving at the room.

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Priority 1, truck 21, engine 65, engine 23, engine 26, tender 23, tender 26, battalion 21, medic 21, commercial fire, 5801, North Pioneer Canyon Drive. Response channel, Ops 51, map page 4121. Engine 5, 6 persons, 9810 Northeast 58th Street. Priority 2, engine 5, 6 persons, 9810 Northeast 58th Street, map page 2209.

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Priority 3, Engine 4, Fall, 16305 Northeast 73rd Street. Priority 3, Engine 4, Fall, 16305 Northeast 73rd Street. Map page 2212.

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1: 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That is 16 years ago, I bet, because we don't get a close.

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2: 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Priority 3, engine 23, fall, 1, Howlett Way, Unit CAS. Priority 3, engine 23, fall, 1, Howlett Way, Unit CAS, map page 4105.

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Priority 5, engine 5, fire public assist for EMS, 3303 Northeast 78th Avenue, Unit 22. Priority 5, engine 5, fire public assist for EMS, 3303 Northeast 78th Avenue, Unit 22, map page 2220.

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Priority 5, engine 94, burning complaint, 39708, Southeast Washougal River Road. Map page 2436.

Priority 3, engine 11, fall 10213 Northeast 132nd Avenue. Priority 3, engine 11, fall 10213 Northeast 132nd Avenue, map page 3234.

0: dispatch, 1602, 15-watt call, looks like a duplicate of the call we just went on.
1: 16-2, we might be having an interface issue. 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

of budget has been initiated, or have you taken over the fall on 1022 1 3 0 B 1 3 2 out of this station at call 16 taking out of 6?

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1: 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Priority 3, Squad 61. 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

0: Yeah, I'm in contact with an individual who had no medical need. There's no hazard, but they have stranded, and they have no means of going over to blocking on this road. Your discretion, I would request PD to come out and make contact with her at the location.
1: Okay, I will send it over to PD for a welfare check and let them go from there.
0: Things look clear. Their copies will be clear.
1: Thank you.

0: 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Can you get a 41 ambulance started real quick?
1: Copy. I believe in your school level 0, sir, might be delayed.
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0: In response from AMR about a POS.
1: From the argument from a code 1, I'm not sure who just came. We're having interface issues, so I can't see them on the call yet. I will verify with them when I call.

0: silent or responding.
1: 16-1, thank you. I have all the info that we have in there. The interface is down.
0: Okay, I see that.

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1: It is unit, do you have EDLs available? Billy CC01 is responding to you.
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3: Go ahead, 10-11. She's responding from basically downtown. Just give me a minute.
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0: 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I'll let you order it. 1678,
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1: Thanks, TQ copy. 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

And I already know about the US.

16-7, good morning. 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And I already know about the U.S.

0: 7, and I need to search you for a preload at the dialysis clinic in Belfast. I'm building the call now.
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0: 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Priority 3, Squad 35, hemorrhage or laceration, 720 West Main Street, Unit 112, map page 4234.
1: This is going to be code 3 for hemorrhage, 720 West Main Street. I put notes in there for you. Let me know if you can't see them.
2: 7 copies. I see. Here's the sensor note. Thank you.
1: You're welcome. I'll show you responding in 638. Six 45 Alpha.

0: large affidavit that Blue Smaller passenger your car with and similar to Adam Paul, 261958, or 8 Winchell.
1: So I'm going to put you on a call that just came over from Ressa.

0: Yeah, we're still holding the ball.
1: 16-2, Bobby. 16-40, Bobby. For a BOS 3913 Northeast 56th Avenue, this is for a 645 pickup. They are going to surgery at Vancouver Clinic in Salmon Creek Building 2. This is just a one-way trip. It is a 4 to 5 hour surgery.

Testing,

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1: 1689,
2: time I'm gonna push you out. I will give you coverage. It is 1968, 703.
1: 1669, good morning, you're
2: gonna
1: pull on
2: in.
1: 1670, copy.
2: Okay. Is that the truck?

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Okay, Vancouver's not. Being just west of exit 8. Adam Mary George 1008.

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1: Sixteen zero eight, we're on the transport.

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1: Whoever's calling us, I was showing the season address is giving me a clinic just confirming we got the right call on us.

0: that's our scene address, so I didn't know if we accidentally got the return trip or not.
1: I'm not sure what you're seeing, but I have you guys on the first part, which is the 56th Avenue to Vancouver Clinic in Salmon Creek.
0: Copy. Thank you.

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1: 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United 1603, code 34555 Northeast 66th Avenue.
2: Oh. 4555 Northeast 66th Avenue, Unit 119. Priority 3, Squad 5. Fall 4555 Northeast 66th Avenue. Unit 119, map page 2218.
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1: Port
0: Franco, I'm arrived on scene. 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

0: Acho que sim, né? 69, is there a suite number here on the third floor that was supposed to go to?
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1: Priority 3, truck 1, traffic accident, East 39th Street and Main Street, map page 2115. 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

0: Firecom, Truck 5.
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0: Yeah, Truck 5 just cleared through 39th Street at Main. 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

0: Yeah, I think it's 39th and H. I think it's just part of it. We're check on 39th and H.
1: That's the area you can head it to, so. I'm in here, 801 W Parkcrest Avenue.
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0: You can try to get that call. 347, no problem. 1101, something you'll be over at night way. In 816-7070, I need two approvals or vaccines in battleground. 1870.
1: Engine 11, unknown problem, 11017 Northeast 109th Way, map page 3233. Priority 5, engine 26, back pain, 18702 Northeast 109th Avenue. Priority 5, engine 26, back pain, 18702 Northeast 109th Avenue, map page 3209. Engine 2, inside gas smell, 4801 Idaho Street, at Martin Luther King Elementary School. Priority 2. Engine 2. Inside gas smell. 4801 Idaho Street. At Martin Luther King Elementary School. Map page 2230.

Priority 4, Squad 5. Unknown problem. 5414 Northeast 81st Avenue. Unit P-306. At Glenwood Place, the Paris. Priority 4, Squad 5. Unknown problem. 5414 Northeast 81st Avenue. Unit P-306. At Glenwood Place, the Paris. Map page 2217.

Medic 16707, are you guys still extended at Southwest? I'm getting an MVA right outside the hospital. Can you guys take that in a second?

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1: Road to Cobra.
0: 16-6, thank you.

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Priority 3, engine 3, traffic accident, East Mill Plain Boulevard and Northeast Mother Joseph Place. At page 2229.

0: We're trying to locate the MVA on Mill Point. Do you have any additional data as to where it might be located? We are outside, just outside the hotel.
1: No, this came in from the Hyundai telematics. So it was an automated call from them, and they said if the subscriber is involved in an accident, it's supposed to be a black Hyundai Ioniq. It looks like actually we just got information for vehicles on the second floor of the parking garage.
2: So we're parking 4 hours at the hospital, correct?
3: As far as I know, yes.
2: Well, I mean, that's the hospital.
3: Sorry.

0: 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Sassoon Creek, 817. 16,000. Close location 420 Northeast Mother Joseph Place at the dead end.
1: Okay, we're including the fire call. It's in the parking garage west.

0: 电影剧的黑圣经。
1: Maybe click one to know your teeth.
0: Mike, 16,
1: 5, 2, 3, 18. 1342, can you show me anywhere else in the MPO checklist? Hey, come. Huh? Yeah,
0: that's
1: it.
2: We're checking the physician pavilion. That's where security says that it may be located.
1: Yeah, you know.

Fire Falcon. 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Yeah, can you update our address to 110-13?

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1: So we're going to be clear here, location 9-3. 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

0: 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I'm getting outbound 901 Southeast 11th, please, and then 16-5. You're probably going to get the 136th Avenue.
1: I'm ready for Ontario Zero. So, 07557,
2: 9-5. Eastbound 1526, 26, we're at destination.
3: Traffic city.

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Priority 3, Engine 11, Fall, 11214, Northeast 136th Avenue. Map page 3235.

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0: 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Thank you.
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Murphy's dog was struck by a vehicle and is on the left shoulder, West 14 at Leesert Road. RP is requesting traffic control to retrieve the body.

0: 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Priority 3, engine 3, fall, 3112 Northeast 62nd Avenue, unit 311, map page 2219.
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Priority 2, Squad 104, Engine 103, Medic 52, breathing problem, 42002 Northeast 44th Avenue. Priority 2, Squad 104, Engine 103, Medic 52, breathing problem, 42002 Northeast 44th Avenue, map page 5112.

0: CBA 3811 Northeast 139th Street.
1: Priority 2, engine 63, stroke 2811 Northeast 139th Street, unit 138. Priority 2, engine 63, stroke 2811 Northeast 139th Street, unit 138. Map page 3126.
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0: vehicle assuming you. Still continuing westbound. Still 14 at 22.
1: Also, if you're West 14, West 22, white BMW with a plate.

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0: 1626, excuse me, sir. 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
1: We need more time. 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
0: Okay, got it. Abdominal pain, 11818 Northeast 54th Court. Sorry, did you make any? One eight Northeast 54th Court, map page 3231.

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1: 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Priority 2, engine 4, breathing problems, 13910 Northeast 52nd Street, map page 2214.

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1: Happy good morning. You should be good. Well, actually, I don't know if you log in. But if you did, you would be good too. I don't see anything holding for you until 10 o'clock.

calling from Brown Marshall 10. Brown Marshall 10, go ahead. We're going to be doing fire alarm testing at 11595 Northeast 16th Street. Will you let me know what comes in and when it comes in?

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you 2626. I need to start you for what was a 9 o'clock pickup, 15208 Northeast 25th Circle. This is Right Choice. 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

0: 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Priority 2, engine 10, assault, Northeast 166th Avenue and Northeast 10th Place. 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
1: 2225. Yes, they are not on scene yet. That's what I advised.

第一卦是一个男人从这样会外人走到水深跟人走的背后面的人下降到水深然后离他传染一听The primary current of a domestic is still in the area.

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1: Hey, 1675.
0: No problem. That's my document. Thank you. Going to San Francisco.

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We're a little changing. Actually, we are behind 3rd Unit Enforcement. 3rd Unit Enforcement.

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Priority 5, truck 10. 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

into third floor. They take this patient here for surgery, and they were not able to have their surgery, so they just need to ride back home to the 56th Avenue.

0: gonna need some coffee. 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
1: I'm not sure why. Let me take it off and then put it back on. Stand by. So did you do it 11 Northeast 139th Street? I just put it back on you. 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
0: 1673, we are not. New control is responding. All go off and that's based on active alert. 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
1: I don't know what's going on. 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

0: 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Thank you, Temple.
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2: Northeast 139th Street, Unit 232. Priority 2, Engine 63, Stroke 2811, Northeast 139th Street, Unit 232, Map Page 3126.

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1: 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They said that they got a riser pull, which came in at 9:23.

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0: Priority 2, engine 44, passenger vehicle fire, 322 Southeast 192nd Avenue, at Kurtz. Priority 2, engine 44, passenger vehicle fire, 322 Southeast 192nd Avenue, at Kurtz. Map page 2331.
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1: Which is in the southeast 167, or excuse me, southeast first. 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

0: 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I have a 10 o'clock phone you off the floor, 239 bed 2, going to Northeast 63rd Street, 92-year-old female dementia, going for a 12 o'clock hospice intake. 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

Priority 5, engine 61, commercial fire alarm, 9615 Northeast 25th Avenue. Priority 5, engine 61, commercial fire alarm, 9615 Northeast 25th Avenue, map page 2102.

0: 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Medic 1604, pre-alert, 12812, Northeast 112th Street.
1: Block 63, commercial fire alarm, 9615 Northeast 25th Avenue. Priority 5, block 63, commercial fire alarm, 9615 Northeast 25th Avenue. Map page 2102. Stroke, 1700 Northeast Angelo Drive, Unit 106, at Prestige Senior Living Ridgewood Assisted Living. Priority 2, Squad 6. Stroke, 11700 Northeast Angelo Drive, Unit 106, at Prestige Senior Living Ridgewood Assisted Living. Map page 2222.
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0: 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Priority 2, engine 11, 12812 Northeast 112th Street. 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
2: 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Priority 5, engine 61, commercial fire alarm, 9615 Northeast 25th Avenue, map page 2102.

0: weather alarm, and they said it's still going off, so they're still having issues with it.
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1: Confirm, this is 43, engine 43 is fire marshal 42 still out there.
0: Fire marshal's still on scene, engine 43, OK, clearing Charlie.
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0: Priority 3, engine 41, medic 41, fall, 2400 Northeast Woodburn Drive, at Woodburn Elementary School. Priority 3, engine 41, medic 41, fall, 2400 Northeast Woodburn Drive, at Woodburn Elementary School, map page 1301. Engine 44, spark duct fire, 1821 Southeast 192nd Avenue. Priority 5, engine 44, spark duct fire, 1821 Southeast 192nd Avenue, map page 2332.
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0: 750, how are you?

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Priority 3, engine 6, traffic accident, Southeast Mill Plain Boulevard and Northeast Sokolov Drive. Priority 3, engine 6, traffic accident, Southeast Mill Plain Boulevard and Northeast Sokolov Drive. Map page 2234.

Steve, I need a 34 at 11 o'clock pickup, 15507 Northeast 20th Avenue, one-way trip to the dialysis clinic on Highway 99. .404 Northeast 74th Street.

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5, 19700 Northeast 10th Avenue. Priority 5, engine 65, 19700 Northeast 10th Avenue. Map page 3110. Refer to MDC for incident type.

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0: 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Can you hear the west end of Vancouver Lake? Can you get any smoking area calls? Can we also get that monitored and upstream?
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0: 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Medic 1603, pre-alert 1615 East 4th Plain Boulevard.
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1: Boulevard. Priority 2, Squad 1, Stroke 1615 East 4th Plain Boulevard. 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

0: 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Priority 2, Squad 6, overdose, 11516 Southeast Mill Plain Boulevard, Unit E, at Planned Parenthood, map page 2227.
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2: 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Priority 3, engine 4. Call 14308 Northeast 82nd Street. Map page 2202.

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Priority 2, engine 43, medic 43, fall 4319, Gifford Place. 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
1: Eleven, Test Payne, 16308 Northeast 77th Circle. Priority 1, Engine 11, Test Payne, 16308 Northeast 77th Circle. Map page 2212.

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Sunshine, what was it?

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Priority 3, truck 21, 6 person, 4842 South 18th Drive. Priority 3, truck 21, 6 person, 4842 South 18th Drive. 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
0: 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Is that your phone?
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0: 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They're not quite ready for us at the analysis.
1: 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Thank you.

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1: One, breathing problem. 400 East 33rd Street, Unit 34, at the Oaks, AT. Priority 2, engine 1, breathing problem. 400 East 33rd Street, Unit 34, at the Oaks, AT, map page 2122.

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2: Medic 16-13-13, Expo 3, on a fall, 320 Southeast Hartford Boulevard. 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

0: 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Priority 3, engine 8, fall, 320 Southeast Hartwood Boulevard, map page 2235.
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Priority 2, engine 2, truck 1, battalion 1, traffic accident, East Reserve Street and East 13th Street. Priority 2, engine 2, truck 1, battalion 1, traffic accident, East Reserve Street and East 13th Street. Map page 2126.

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1: 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If you would clear Battalion 1, and we'll pick it up the other thing.
2: 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Ops 5-1, 3 units responding to reserve at 13-3, Ops 5-1.
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0: Okay, were you recovered by your siren? Are you requesting additional units? Yes, you got it. 608, going to start you code 3 for this high mechanism rollover at East Reserve Street and East 13th Street with 1615 and 1640.

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2: 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So out the side door, car.
0: This is Mr. Copy.
1: Medic 16505. I just got back from my lunch and I'm just checking in. It looks like Eli's have about a minute and a half left of hospital time. Are we still I was wondering if we're still having extension issues at Southwest or if you guys are going to be able to go at your 20. We were at the dialysis clinic on Northeast 4th Street.
3: 1613, what is the clue? We can take down.
1: 1613, thank you. City code 3 for testing, 13118 Northeast 4th Street.
4: Pardon.
0: Obviously, we arrived to following down to the branch. We have a small smoldering fire, maybe 2 foot by 2 foot. We'll be extinguishing.
1: Copy. All right, so how long down to the branch? It's a small smoldering fire, about 2 by 2. We'll be extinguishing. Engine 8.
5: Yeah, we're at the dialysis center. We'll take that call, please, to the front end. And we're arriving.

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0: Before crew changes, unless it's a true EOS and there's no one getting on the car. 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

816161. I have a 1230 for you off for 204 bed 1 going to Reishiki. 80-foot-year-old male. The name, if you get a name, I'm not sure if you do or not, the name is not going to be correct. The patient is under a trauma name. The room number is correct. Please help us. Thank you. Medic 55, code 30, facility, Kaiser Orchards, 7101 Northeast, 137,000. You guys are about 23 minutes. Are you guys able to clear for a battle round call?

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1: P2, squad 35, fall 1901 Northwest 4th Street. Priority 2, squad 35, fall 1901 Northwest 4th Street. Map page 4234.

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I'm going to have you guys start 445 Charlie, please. 16 is 74, 58.

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1: Ninth Street. Priority 6, Medic 41. 6 person, 760 9th Street. Map page 1407.
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1: 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Medic 16-12, code 3, call. 7310, that would be 38 Avenue.
2: Priority 2, squad 5, fall 7310, Northeast 58th Avenue, map page 2207.

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0: 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Unless you have further, everyone can just trigger. We'll be clear.
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0: 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We just came from that address.
1: 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It looks new. 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

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Priority 3, engine 7, 5808 Northeast 112th Street. 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

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Priority 1, engine 41, engine 43, engine 91, engine 44, engine 94, truck 10, truck 1, battalion 41, battalion 91, commercial fire, 401 Northeast Adams Street, at Georgia Pacific Mill Site. 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Engine 2, fall, Broadway Street and East 19th Street. Priority 3, engine 2, fall, Broadway Street and East 19th Street. Map page 2122.

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Priority 2, engine 63, heart problem, 2811 Northeast 139th Street, unit 143. Priority 2, engine 63, heart problem, 2811 Northeast 139th Street, unit 143, map page 3126.

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Priority 5, engine 29, fire test call only, 250 East Scott Avenue, at station 29, map page 5013. Street at Georgia Pacific Mill site. 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Priority 1, Rehab 11. Commercial fire, 401 Northeast Adams Street at Georgia Pacific Mill site. 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

0: fire just got cleared from the fire on Northeast 2nd. Get us back to the Adams Street fire in Camas.
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1: Block 5. Unknown outside fire situation. Southeast Mill Plain Boulevard and Northeast Sokolov Drive. 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

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I am going to turn you for Southwest, please, for a lane now. This patient is coming out of ER 33, going back to Avamere on Parkcrest Avenue.

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3: This is Traffic 1606, we're in code 1 to Southwest. What's your weather?
2: 1606 to Southwest, weather handling rider 1334. Hey, 1613, 13, Aprile at 1607, Southeast 146 Court. And Medic 161616, trailer White Oak Village Memory Care, 14715 Northeast 40th Avenue.
0: 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Unknown outside fire situation. Southeast Mill Plain Boulevard and Northeast Chikalov Drive. Map page 2234.

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Priority 4, Squad 102, Engine 101, Medic 51, Unconscious or Fainting Episode, 43613 Northeast 309th Avenue. Map page 5407. Southeast 146th Court. Priority 2, Squad 6. Breathing problems. 1607 Southeast 146th Court. Map page 2235.

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1: going to
0: be northeast 81st Avenue.
2: 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Priority 3, Squad 35. 6 persons, 1-6, Southeast 9th Circle. Map page 3202.

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1: Disregard, we will be in tap 2 of them. 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

0: 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Priority 2, engine 7, grass or brush fire, 4211 Northeast 78th Street, map page 2112.
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0: 16.05? There you go. In this regard.

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Priority 2, Squad 5, 6 person, 13702 Northeast 65th Street, map page 2211.

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1: Okay. He just talked right now, and I didn't hear a voice confirmation, and we're left in dispatch mode, so just checking. Thank you.
2: Teams from us were clear with the refusal, apparently trapped in by a geriatric driver.
1: That makes 1612, W. 1612, when you get clear, it'll be 45 Alpha. Medic 1605, status check.

Priority 3, truck 5, unknown problem, 7505 Northeast 62nd Street. Priority 3, truck 5, unknown problem, 7505 Northeast 62nd Street, map page 2208.

0: 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Priority 2, Squad 91, 6 person, 823 Northwest 7th Avenue, Unit 5, map page 1310.
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1: Priority 2, engine 10, test pain, 12411, northeast 19th Street. Priority 2, engine 10, test pain, 12411, northeast 19th Street, map page 2222.

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This has W at beginning of Canis call. Static 1660, 2525 Northeast 139th Street.

0: 16 West, Mexico Street, party over at 2525 Northeast 139th Street.
1: Priority 1, truck 63, engine 65, cardiac or respiratory arrest, 2525 Northeast 139th Street, at Vancouver Clinic, Salmon Creek. Priority 1, truck 63, engine 65, cardiac or respiratory arrest, 2525 Northeast 139th Street, at Vancouver Clinic, Salmon Creek, map page 3126. Priority 1, Fire Marshal 41, Commercial Fire, 401 Northeast Adams Street, at Georgia Pacific Mill Site. Second alarm. Priority 1, Fire Marshal 41, Commercial Fire, 401 Northeast Adams Street, at Georgia Pacific Mill Site. Response channel, Ops 52. Second alarm, map page 1311.
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0: Priority 1, engine 61, cardiac or respiratory arrest, 2525 Northeast 139th Street, at Vancouver Clinic, Salmon Creek. Priority 1, engine 61, cardiac or respiratory arrest, 2525 Northeast 139th Street, at Vancouver Clinic, Salmon Creek, map page 3126.
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1: Unknown problem. 39500 Northeast 41st Avenue. Priority 4. Engine 23. Unknown problem. 39500 Northeast 41st Avenue. Map page 5124. Priority 3, engine 62, 6 person, 820 Northeast 86th Street. Priority 3, engine 62, 6 person, 820 Northeast 86th Street, map page 2103.

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0: Can you start CCS code 1? And does this sound like an elderly female?
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Another 1600 out of the tower, 8113, going to Lacamas Creek, post-acute on Northeast Dallas Street in Camas.

0: Maybe if he's going to cruise on vert within the next half an hour, hour, can we continue the process of closest most appropriate for the next few hours?
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0: 1651, 5 to Southwest, 1446.

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Priority 2, truck 21, inside gas smell, 7000 Pioneer Street, at Clark College, AT. 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
0: No, code 1's fine, and we'll make contact when you come to meet you.
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2: If you might be able to clear the southwest.
3: Professional 1613, that was just not given for moving to
2: 1606, are you guys able to clear?

0: 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Are you guys able to clear Southwest?
1: This is 65. We're here with 6. We still have a patient on the plane. Is your student getting anything, sir?
0: 1610, same. You and 02, you got lucky. Southeast 12th Street is a public assist.

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Priority 5, engine 1, commercial fire alarm, 1616 West 31st Street, at Tetra Pak. Map page 2121.

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Priority 2, truck 5, stroke 9515 Northeast 67th Street, map page 2209.

0: 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It's 5875. Can you take call?
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0: 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It's going to be code 1 for a sick person, 4820 North Eugene Avenue.

16, Aprilor, 13304 Northeast 5th Street, 6018 180 Aprilor, 16507 Northeast 90th Circle.

0: 3, seizure 16507, northeast 90th Circle.
1: Priority 2, engine 4, seizure 16507, northeast 90th Circle, map page 2201. Priority 3, engine 9, back pain, 12204, northeast 5th Street. Priority 3, engine 9, back pain, 12204, northeast 5th Street, map page 2227.

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1: Engine 63-141-04 Northeast 30th Court. Priority 2. Engine 63-141-04 Northeast 30th Court. Map page 3124.

Priority 5, Squad 33, Burning Complaint, 19015 Northeast Lucer Falls Road. Priority 5, Squad 33, Burning Complaint, 19015 Northeast Lucer Falls Road. Map page 4318. Priority 2, Engine 10, Medic 44, Carbon Monoxide Inhalation or Hazmat, 496 West W Street. Priority 2, Engine 10, Medic 44, Carbon Monoxide Inhalation or Hazmat, 496 West W Street. Map page 1301.

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0: These are training 41 clear, and then you can have me to carbon monoxide call, West WM.
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Yeah, thank you. 31 Battalion 291 clear, available, and en route to the Castle, going to Ops 52.

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0: 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We need to start you for the dial at this clinic, 9105 Northeast Highway 89. This is a one-way trip back home to Northeast 40th Avenue. We're going to need a PCS on this. Good one.
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0: 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Oh, 941's on another call. 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
1: 9, traffic accident, 1039 Lewis River Road, map page 5119.

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1: 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Priority 3, engine 4, unconscious or fainting episode, 14105 Northeast 88th Street, map page 2202.

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0: 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Priority 5, engine 6, public assist for a lockout, 11505 Northeast 4th Lane Boulevard, Unit B3, at Once Upon a Child. 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
1: Medic 69 responding in 1532.
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0: Northeast 58th Street.
1: Ten, Battalion 2, traffic accident, 22300 Northeast 58th Street. Priority 2, engine 10, truck 10, Battalion 2, traffic accident, 22300 Northeast 58th Street, map page 2309.

0: 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For that head-on collision.
1: This is 6 copies. How far does it go up?
0: Can we get an off channel that does not need to be monitored? That's affirmative. You can have off 52 on monitor, off 52.
1: Cops, what's that?

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1: Thank you, medic 1611, a pre-alert, 15710, Northeast 28th Street.
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2: Resources, human span is terminated. You can release off 51. There'll be a small portion of the mill that might be a concern. The mill's going to use their personnel to keep tabs on that, continue to work on it, and they'll call us if they need further assistance.
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0: standby. I'm getting two West Side calls. I'm getting 32nd Street as well as Northwest 111th Street. I'll let you know which one you're going to get as soon as the second one posts.
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0: Okay, thank you.
1: Breathing problems. 1316 Northwest 111th Street. Priority 2. Engine 62. Breathing problems. 1316 Northwest 111th Street. Map page 3133.

and you guys have about 2 minutes left at possible. 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I'm trying to know if you can 16-5 or call.

0: know that you're trying. I appreciate it. 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And I appreciate you. 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

0: 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I need to give you a right now out of Salmon Creek, ER 23. 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

0: Star Tower 931. Can you give me a start of the next post position?
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3: 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Priority 2, engine 4, glass or black fire, 17810 Northeast 189th Street, map page 3307.
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1: 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As a guy refusal, you can go ahead and give us that call for Fort Grand Battleground Network.
0: It's still far, but it's still closer. 2560 Northeast 247th Street.

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0: 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Priority 3, Engine 22, Fall, 25608 Northeast 247th Street. Map page 4326.
1: Stewart for 820 Northeast Hazelville Avenue.

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Priority 1, engine 11, engine 7, engine 10, engine 65, tender 33, battalion 2, house fire, 20610 Northeast 262nd Avenue. Response channel, Ops 51, map page 3302.

the door. Good. Yeah, I think we can handle this here. You want to divert to that structure fire?

0: 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Bats are not a point apartment. Priority 2, engine 1, allergies. 4820 Northeast Hazeldale Avenue, Unit 814. Bats are not a point apartment. 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

0: 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Priority 1, Tender 31, House Fire, 20610 Northeast 262nd Avenue, Map Page 3302. Priority 2, Squad 61, Stroke, 2907 Northwest 114th Street. Priority 2, Squad 61, Stroke, 2907 Northwest 114th Street, Map Page 3133.
1: Court 201. Patients leave to Southeast 147 Avenue, 97-year-old female, congestive heart failure, no need, PCS. Mm-hmm.

0: fire helmet is 35.
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0: Just confirming 1 on officer 51.
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0: clear, so I'm 3-6-1.
1: Three-one.
0: Go ahead. 3-3-1, 3-1, 3-1, 3-1, 3-1, 3-1, 3-1, 3-1, 3-1, 3-1, 3-1, 3-1, 3-1, 3-1, 3-1, 3-1, 3-1, 3-1, 3-1, 3-1, 3-1, 3-1, 3-1, 3-1, 3-1, 3-1, 3-1, 3-1, 3-1, 3-1, 3-1, 3-1, 3-1, 3-1, 3-1, 3-1, 3-1, 3-1, 3-1, 3-1, 3-1, 3-1, 3-1, 3-1, 3-1, 3-1, 3-1, 3-1, 3-1, 3-1, 3-1, 3-1, 3-1, 3-1, 3-1, 3-1, 3-1, 3-1, 3-1, 3-1, 3-1, 3-1, 3-1, 3-1, 3-1, 3-1, 3-1, 3-1, 3-1, 3-1, 3-1, 3-1, 3-1, 3-1,

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accidents, West 4th Lane Boulevard and Grand Street. Priority 3, Truck 1, traffic accidents, West 4th Lane Boulevard and Grand Street. Map page 2122.

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0: 4117. Northeast 62nd Street. Priority 2, Engine 5, allergies. 7641 Northeast 62nd Street, map page 2208.
1: Yeah, we have two vehicles on the eastbound lane, passenger side. Some damage, but we'll take a long adventure out. I'm trying to be investigating.
2: I got you.

Priority 2, truck 21, engine 23, battalion 21, medic 21, traffic accident, Northwest 289th Street and Northwest 51st Avenue. Priority 2, truck 21, engine 23, battalion 21, medic 21, traffic accident, Northwest 289th Street and Northwest 51st Avenue. Map page.

0: Julie, get an ops channel. Does not need to be monitored.
1: Oh, yeah, you can ops 5-2, ops 5-2, and it's going to be on monitor. 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
1: 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13, 13, 13, 13, 13, 13, 13, 13, 13, 13, 13, 13, 13, 13, 13, 13, 13, 13, 13, 13, 13, 13, 13, 13, 13, 13, 13, 13, 13, 13, 13, 13, 13, 13, 13, 13, 13, 13, 13, 13, 13, 13, 13, 13, 13, 13, 13, 13, 13, 13, 13, 13, 13, 13, 13, 13, 13, 13, 13, 13, 13, 13, 13, 13, 13, 13, 13, 13, 13, 13, 13, 13, 13, 13, 13, 13, 13,

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0: 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Priority 1, squad 105. Engine 101, engine 103, medic 52, 40617 Northeast 186th Avenue, map page 5318. 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

0: Yeah, this is going to be a DOA. Beautiful North Country. Thank you. Get a phone number to a minute. 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I mean, do that.
1: There was a lot of wind in there. I got copy. Making clear, medic 52, continue to CCSO, and you want the ME route?
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1: 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Medic 52, copy clear.
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0: Yeah, can you put us back on that last call on main and our asset touch?